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In billiards, in the dice or card, my now finance mildly regard. It enhances your prosperity by a stroke of luck incidentally.

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1: 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When I have nothing to eat, no shoes for my little feet, then I will think that you've been through, which I know that's a lot. You may have somebody else, I'll agree, but baby, you lost a gold mine when you lost me. Now when your hair drags the ground and bucks are flying around, then I'll come back to you, baby. Yes, dearie, Papa, then he'll bout face and come back to you.